couldn't feel, so I tried to touch. I've told the truth, I didn't come.

Maybe it didn't take all of my life to find you. But you can believe it's gonna take the rest of my life to keep you.

Put a smile on your face. Don't bring everybody down like this. Don't worry. It will soon pass, whatever it is. Don't worry, be happy.